He's the future, like your mama and yourself. You've never learned to read or write. There's no books upon your shelf. Your pleasure knows no limits. Your voice is like a meadow lark.

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1: One, two, one, two, one, two, cha cha cha. 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

0: Good morning and welcome to Middowns Radio. We hope you had a restful and peaceful night. 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
1: 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And now I'm back to let you know I can really shake 'em down.

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0: Good morning and welcome to Middowns Radio. We hope you had a restful and peaceful night. Time to put the kettle on as we play you non-stop music to get your day off to a great start.
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Thanks for being with us on Wake Up with Midtown's Radio. Come out next is the news on the hour. After that, we will be starting our main daytime schedule. 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
1: Young people are being urged to book in for a free meningitis B vaccine available at pharmacies across England and Wales. The jab is available to students aged 17 and 18, as well as anyone under 25 who's starting a university or residential college for the first time this autumn. It follows an outbreak of a dangerous strain of the disease in Kent, which left two students dead. Bookings can be made from today for appointments starting on Monday, the 20th of August.
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1: Hello and welcome to the Princess Royal Hospital here in Hayward Heath. Visiting hours at the hospital generally are between 3 p.m. and 8 p.m. on every day. However, there are some special arrangements for the intensive treatment unit and maternity and dementia wards. Information about visiting times for these wards can be obtained from the reception desk in the foyer of the hospital.
2: Hello and welcome to Middowns Radio. 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

0: Thank you for listening to Middans Radio. Coming up next, the news headlines. But stay with us through the day for the best of music and entertainment. 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
4: The top stories this hour. Russia's warning the UK there'll be consequences for supplying Ukraine with drones deployed deep into its territory. It's accused Britain of deliberately escalating the conflict after reports the unmanned crafts used by Kyiv were made by British companies. The Ministry of Defence insists the country stands with Ukraine. Our political correspondent Lucy McDade says defence chiefs won't be surprised by Moscow's threats.
5: GCHQ this year said that Moscow is relentlessly targeting critical infrastructure. We see defence secretaries, we've had a number of them in recent months, have we speak in the Commons about threats underwater, on water, land, cyber, space. We see them all the time.
4: A man will appear in court later charged with manslaughter after a man died following being bitten by a dog in Wakefield at the weekend. Lee Ellis is also accused of being in charge of a dog dangerously out of control, causing injury resulting in death. A minister says they'll look at what more can be done to protect children from online extremism. The Children's Commissioner for England warns many referrals of young people to the government's anti-terror programme are being met with closed doors. Referrals to prevent involving children have arisen to over 4,700. Labour's Lillian Greenwood says it's worrying.
6: We're already looking at issues around young people and extremism in responding to the recommendations from the Southport inquiry. I'm sure that this work will add to that and that my colleagues will be looking very carefully at it.
4: The rate at which grocery prices are rising has eased to its lowest level for nearly 2 years. Supermarket prices surged by 2.1% in the 4 weeks to August 9th. FIFA's chief operating officer has been sacked after criticising Gianni Infantino's World Cup investment plans. Kevin Lamour claimed staff had been deceived about the proposals. And a fresh hosepipe ban has come into force. Wessex Waters announced its first in 50 years. It applies to Bath, Somerset, Dorset and Wiltshire. From Sky News, I'm Faye Desilva.
7: All of the day and all of the night. 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

And a very good morning to you. 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

0: broadcasting to visitors, staff and patients in the Princess Royal Hospital Haywards Heath and in the community, this is Midtowns Radio. 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
1: 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Your number is entered into a weekly draw when there are 12 randomly selected winners for prizes up to £1,000. For an extra £1 a week, you can enter the weekly super draw, in which you will be allocated 4 unique numbers for a prize of up to £25,000. 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

0: If you are thinking of starting a family, then please visit the SENSE Sense website. When Sense started in 1955, German measles, also known as rubella, infection in pregnancy, was the main cause of congenital deaf blindness. Thanks to vaccination, this is much less common, and Sense wants to keep it that way. If you are unvaccinated and hoping to become pregnant, Sense recognizes the difficult decisions you have to make. 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If you're thinking of becoming pregnant, get immunized. Your doctor or nurse can test your immunity levels and recommend vaccination if needed. 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
5: The top stories this hour. Russia's warning the UK over Ukraine's use of British-made drones in its territory. Its embassy in London says the deeper its involvement in the conflict, the higher the price it will pay. The government insists it's committed to providing the equipment Ukraine needs to defend itself. Andrew Griffith from the Tories says we shouldn't delay when it comes to defence planning.
6: I think we'd be a lot less worried if the government properly financed the defence review. Remember, John Healey, who's now the Chancellor, resigned over that, saying that the government hadn't discharged its first duty of government, which is to properly defend us. He's been Chancellor now for nearly a month.
5: A man's due in court later, charged with manslaughter over the death of a man bitten by a dog in Wakefield at the weekend. A German shepherd's been seized. England's children's commissioners warned the government's anti-terror programme risks missing opportunities, saying stronger safeguards are needed. Ministers say they'll look at what more can be done to protect young people from online extremism. Just over 4 in 10 people know how to stop someone from choking to death. St John Ambulance says too many are dying as a result of bystanders not having the confidence to intervene. Around 300 people die in England every year due to a choking incident. Callum helped a woman in a steak restaurant.
7: Basically, you start with back blows, which is kind of basically hitting the person directly between their shoulder blades. After that kind of first round, I kind of asked the lady if she was still choking and she cowering away. I think from the not being able to breathe for a minute or so.
5: Free bus travel for disabled people in England is being expanded to 24 hours a day from next April. It's the latest in a string of government announcements aimed at tackling the cost of living. And households in Kent are being urged to only use water for essential purposes. South East Water says it's because of critically low levels in drinking storage tanks. From Sky News.
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1: If you've had a for over 3 weeks, you should go and see your doctor. A can be a sign of lung cancer. Of course, the vast majority of won't be serious. But if something is wrong, then finding it early means it's more likely to be treatable. So, if you've had any sort of persistent for 3 weeks, tell your doctor. Be clear on cancer.
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0: The Chicken King Creole.
1: 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King Creole.
0: 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He holds his skin tall like a Tommy gun. He starts to growl without any throat. He

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1: If you're looking for something to eat at the Princess Royal Hospital, then you are really sport for choice. The League of Friends coffee shop in the reception area of the hospital provides tea, coffee and soft drinks, together with a great choice of cakes and other snacks. But if you want something more substantial, then why not try the Blue Bar restaurant on the second floor of the hospital, which provides a choice of hot and cold breakfast and lunch dishes. That's the League of Friends Cafe and the Blue Bar restaurant at the Princess Royal Hospital, Haywards Heath.
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But I wanna know for sure. So come on, hold me tight.

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4: The top stories this hour. The UK says it will stand by Kyiv despite a threat of retaliation from Moscow over Ukraine's use of long-range British-made drones. The Russian embassy's warned there'll be a price to pay for what it says is a deliberate escalation of the conflict. Defence and security analyst Professor Michael Clark says Russia wants to make an example of the UK.
5: The Russians are trying to frighten us by saying, well, this makes you complicit in all of the strikes on Moscow. It doesn't change things in principle, but it is the case that the Russians have us in the crosshairs more than any other European power.
4: Health officials are warning a recent spate of salmonella cases may be linked to imported eggs. One person's died and hundreds have been affected in the outbreak across the UK. England's Children's Commissioner is warning of closed doors and dead ends for many education providers when they send young people to the government's anti-terror programme. Referrals to Prevent have risen to over 4,700. Dame Rachel D'Souza says the current process risks missing opportunities.
6: One in seven of the children referred to Prevent, and that's 70% of them, are referred for no specific ideology. Those young people, children, are often the cases that get closed and sent back because Prevent doesn't know what to do with them.
4: Nearly 100 migrants have been rescued after their inflatable dinghy broke down in the Channel. The small boat suffered engine failure shortly after leaving the French coast yesterday morning. The rate of UK unemployment is unchanged as businesses hold back on hiring. The Office for National Statistics says it remained at 4.9% in the 3 months to June, with around 6,000 fewer vacancies between May and July. And the owner of Poundland is plotting a sale of the discount retailer just over a year after buying it. The move by Gordon Brothers will raise further questions about the future of its roughly 600 stores and 12,000 staff. From Sky News, I'm Faye De Silva.
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7: Hello, and welcome to the Busman's Playlists. I'm Ian, and I will be bringing you the best of music right here on Middowns Radio.

Oh, hello everyone. It's Ian, the busman here. It's 12 noon, just gone 12 noon on Tuesday. And yeah, but you're listening to the busman's playlist here on Mid Downs Radio. We're still having a bit of fun with our new equipment here. Hopefully, it's not interrupting your enjoyment of the programs too much. But anyway, we'll be proceeding today with songs which have a place name in them. It'll refer to a place name that is a city or a country. See how many you can get.

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1: Every day, people in Mid-Sussex go hungry for reasons ranging from redundancy to receiving an unexpected bill on a low income. The Mid-Sussex food banks provide a minimum of 3 days emergency food and support to people in crisis in Mid-Sussex. Care professionals such as doctors, health visitors, social workers, the Citizens Advice Bureau and the police identify people who need help and issue them with a food bank voucher. The food bank clients then bring their voucher to a food bank centre. Volunteers meet clients over a cup of tea or free hot meal and are able to signpost people to agencies able to solve the long-term problem. The food bank also runs a rural delivery service, which takes emergency food boxes to clients living in rural areas who cannot afford to get to a food bank. There are Mid-Sussex food banks in Hayward Heath, Burgess Hill and East Grinstead. If you think that you need help from the food bank to feed your family and yourself, then talk to your doctor, nurse or social worker, or go to the local Citizens Advice Bureau for further advice. The Mid-Sussex Food Banks, helping with hunger in a crisis.
2: Oh, thank you, Kathy. 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Bit of an obscure one, that, but it was the theme from The Man from Hong Kong.
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2: This one should be a bit easier for you to guess.

Oh, yes, Freddie Mercury, Montserrat Caballé there with, of course, the theme which was produced for one of the Olympic Games held there, and, of course, it was Barcelona. A bit easy for you to guess the place name on that one. Likewise, this one, here's Duran Duran.

0: No, I'm sure you had no problem with guessing that one. That was Duran Duran, of course, and the Rio, the title track from the album of the same name in 1982. And the next one is going to be somewhat more domestic. Right, and if I can get this actual mouse to work, we can actually fire the station off again. Here we go.
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1: Indeed it is. Okay, and well, I'm sure you recognise the domestic places in that, in those two songs. First of all, we had Liverpool Lullaby from 1969 by the one and only Miss Cilla Black. And then, of course, The Clash with London Calling. And we're going to stay in London now. Here's the Electric Light Orchestra.

Oh, yes, from the 1979 album Discovery, that was the Electric Light Orchestra, and Last Train to London. And on the subject of a last train, let's go over to the USA and let's hear from the Monkees.

0: 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We're always looking for new people like you, both behind the scenes in production and in front of the mic as DJs. 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
2: And you're listening to The Bus Man here on Middowns Radio. Our playlist today is featuring place names. They are typically city or state names. So we've just heard a couple of Last Trains there. Last Train to London by the Electric Light Orchestra, followed by The Monkees from 1967. And Last Train to Clarksville. We're going to stay in the USA now. No doubt you'll be able to guess which city we're talking about with this one.

0: This is Middowns Radio, and this is Ian the Busman. Time for another great track.
1: Indeed, it will be. That was Billy Joel there with New York State of Mind from 2017. So we're going to go into a bit of a rural United States now. You'll know the name of the place from the title. I wonder if you can guess which state, though, this city is in.

Oh, yes, the one and only Mr. Glenn Campbell there, a Wichita lineman, which is actually in Kansas. So we're going to have another one of Glenn's now. This one is from Galveston. See if you can remember which state that's in.

0: That's another great track by Mr. Glenn Campbell there, Galveston, which is actually in Texas, in case you didn't know. We're rolling up to the news now. A few more great tracks to play before then. Okay, let's after a small announcement, let's move across to Las Vegas.
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I'm gonna give it everything I've got. 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
7: And that was Mr. Elvis Presley, Viva Las Vegas. Okay, a few more songs to play. Running up to the news, we're going to be back in Europe now. This is Ultravox.

0: So we've had Vienna by Ultravox and then San Francisco by Scott McKenzie.
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Oh, another one there from Mr. Glenn Campbell. He's one of my favourite artists, but it fits nicely with the theme today of playing songs which are referenced to place names, which he seems to have done a lot of. We had the Wichita lineman Galveston, and then By the Time I Get to Phoenix, which also makes reference to Albuquerque and Oklahoma. Anyway, let's move away from the United States at the moment. Let's have a look at the weather for Mid-Sussex today. Good grief, it's actually going to rain. It looks like we've got 26 degrees high and 13 degrees low, and it showers, and it was actually a few spots of rain as I was arriving, and tomorrow looks very similar, so I think we'll probably have a little bit of precipitation in the next couple of days, although probably not a lot, and looks like the sunshine and returns on Thursday and Friday with high of 23 degrees, so definitely not as humid as it once was. Okay, let's move on with some more songs with reference to place name. This one has multiple place names referred to it as well. Here's The Beautiful South.

Oh, yes, that's the beautiful South there from the album 19. From the album Blue is the Colour, which was released in 1996. And of course, the place name referred to there was Rotterdam, but it also makes reference to Liverpool or Rome. Okay, let's move on with another song referring to a place name. And there's no prizes for guessing this one.

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1: Every 90 seconds in the UK, someone is admitted to hospital with a brain injury. This might be due to an accident, road traffic collision, assault, fall, stroke, brain tumour, or meningitis. These are just a few examples. Life can be knocked off course in a few seconds with a sudden and lasting impact on the individual as well as for their

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3: And we've just heard there from ABBA. I'm sure that no one needed that record to be introduced, referring to Waterloo, of course. And it wasn't the Waterloo of Waterloo Station in London, but of course Waterloo on the battlefield in Belgium, where, as the song so rightly says, that Napoleon did surrender. However, there is another Waterloo, and it was written about by the Kinks.

0: Oh, yes, a couple of great songs there. That was, first of all, Waterloo Sunset by the Kinks, which, of course, referred to Waterloo Station as opposed to the battlefield. And then Is This the Way to Amarillo, which is in Texas. That's from Mr. Tony Christie there. That was from 1971, and it actually took no less than 34 years before it got to number one, when it was reissued in aid of Comic Relief. Okay, let's move on with some more great music.
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Oh, yes, two records there featuring Babylon. First of all, David Gray from the 1999 album White Ladder, followed up by Rivers of Babylon from 1978 by, I'm sure you all knew this, Boney M. I'll be back in a few minutes.

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1: The same-day emergency care unit at the Princess Royal Hospital in Hayes Eve aims to have patients seen by a doctor or nurse, diagnosed and treated and able to go home on the same day. The aim is to have patients checked and possibly treated by a specialist without the need to be admitted to the hospital. Patients may be referred by the hospital's A&E department or one of the hospital's wards, or by the ambulance service, or by the patient's GP or other primary care provider. SDEC is open from 8:30 in the morning to 8 p.m. in the evening. The aim is to get patients home on the same day with a treatment plan, which may include medication and may involve another appointment, which will be organised before they leave. It is very unlikely that patients will need to be admitted to the hospital, but if there is a need to stay in hospital, a bed will be found as soon as possible. For further information about SDEC, go to the University Hospital Sussex NHS Foundation Trust website.
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3: My playlist today features place names, which are either cities or states primarily. Okay, we're going to go back to the United States now. It's amazing, actually, if you're doing research for this show, just how easy it is to find songs that refer to American place names. You don't tend to find that many that refer to Brighton or Manchester or etc. Liverpool's probably an exception. There's a few of those, but quite a lot of English cities or Scottish cities. No, it's nothing is there whatsoever. Anyway, let's move on with a couple from American place names, Simon and Garfunkel, and we're going to follow that up with Mr. Bruce Springsteen.

0: Oh, right, yes. Back in the USA again with Place Names, that was from the album Bridge Over Troubled Water, 1970. The Only Living Boy in New York by Paul Simon and Art Garfunkel, of course, and followed up by the boss himself, Mr. Bruce Springsteen, and The Streets of Philadelphia. Okay, we're going to remain in the USA now with this classic by the Eagles.
1: All of the day and all of the night. 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

0: California Dreamin' indeed. There are a couple of records there, both classics, featuring the Sunshine State of California, Hotel California by the Eagles, from that classic album of the same name in 1977, and California Dreamin', of course, by the Mamas and the Papas. And we're going back to California in just a minute after this.
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0: This is Middowns Radio, and this is Ian the Busman. Time for another great track.
1: Indeed, I'm just going to play out towards the news next with Lynyrd Skynyrd, which is going to be Sweet Home Alabama. I hope you've enjoyed my selection of records. Unusually, I'm picked for a theme of place names today, but as you can see, there's a vast variety of them, and I hope you enjoyed listening to it as much as I enjoyed preparing it. I'll be back, of course, next week at the same time, and after me, there'll be Hannah Russell with What's Good. Stay with Middowns Radio for great music throughout the rest of the day, and I'll be back with you again very soon.

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1: 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You should wash your hands thoroughly for at least 20 seconds, about the length of this infomercial.
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2: 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This has been Ian the Busman. Coming up next will be the news on the hour. 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
7: The top stories this hour. A British couple on their honeymoon have died in a helicopter crash in Greece. The aircraft carrying Alex Cromie and Marie Herbert came down on the island of Sifnos last night. It hit a hillside shortly after takeoff and caught fire. The pilot was also killed. Our reporter Graham Stothard has more details about the tourists.
8: They were newlyweds honeymooning in Greece when the private helicopter they were on board crashed in the Tholos area of the island of Sifnos. That's a Greek tourist island in the Aegean Sea. Eyewitness video shows the smoke billowing from the scene of the crash.
7: One person has died in a salmonella outbreak, which officials say might be down to imported eggs. A third of the more than 200 cases in the UK over the last year have ended up in hospital. Britain says it won't be deterred by Russian threats over its military support for Ukraine. Moscow's warning of retaliation after British drones were apparently used in strike targets inside Russia. The Prime Minister insists he's not embarrassed about his exchange of messages with someone impersonating Donald Trump's chief of staff. Andy Burnham was in contact with an unknown individual pretending to be Susie Wiles, but became suspicious after several messages and reported it. He says it was handled in the right way.
9: All politicians are, you know, receiving these pressures and these challenges, but I did everything right. There was a minimal exchange of information of zero consequence, and it was quickly reported.
7: There are concerns some petrol stations aren't passing on drops in wholesale prices to customers quickly enough. The competition watchdog sent more than 1,000 warning letters to retailers. And The Odyssey has become the biggest film of all time at the BFI IMAX in London. So Christopher Nolan's blockbuster has raked in more than £2.6 million in ticket sales at the cinema, which holds the UK's biggest screen. Shot entirely with IMAX cameras, it's an adaptation of Homer's ancient Greek epic, starring Matt Damon as Odysseus. From Sky News,
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1: 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The MenB vaccine is now offered to babies aged 2 months, followed by a second dose at 4 months and a booster at 12 months. Your doctor's surgery or clinic will automatically send you an appointment for you to bring your baby for their MenB vaccination, alongside their other routine vaccinations. For further information, go to the NHS Choices website or inquire at your doctor's surgeon.
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0: Hi, I'm Catherine, the event fundraiser for the Dame Vera Lynn Children's Charity, based in Billingshurst, West Sussex. 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
2: 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This has been What's Good by Hannah Russell. 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
2: Are you looking for a room to rent for a meeting in Haywards Heath? 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There is free Wi-Fi, some parking available, and we are only a 5-minute walk from Haywards Heath Station. 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
1: For inpatients at the Princess Royal Hospital in Haywards Heath, the hospital pharmacy is on the first floor of the hospital, where it is open from 8:30 in the morning to 5 o'clock in the afternoon, from Monday through to Friday. 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
1: Every 90 seconds in the UK, someone is admitted to hospital with a brain injury. This might be due to an accident, road traffic collision, assault, fall, stroke, brain tumour, or meningitis. These are just a few examples. Life can be knocked off course in a few seconds, with a sudden and lasting impact on the individual as well as for their family and friends. Headway Sussex are the main organisation in this area who can provide ongoing support and services to individuals and their families experiencing brain injury to help navigate the way forward in a world that can seem uncertain and very different. We understand the challenges that can be faced when dealing with brain injuries. Our hospital liaison facilitators who work across East and West Sussex provide a link between hospital and home, often meeting patients at the bedside. We are there to talk to you and your family, to help you understand more and to tell you about how Headway Sussex can help you. 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
2: 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And we're going to move on now with Busted by Mia.

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2: Do you struggle to read the local newspaper? Well, the News Talking News of Mid-Sussex records extracts from the Mid-Sussex Times and other publications each week and makes them available to visually impaired people completely free of charge, as well as mailing out memory sticks for which we can supply a simple player. The News Talking News recordings can also be accessed on a smartphone or tablet using the Talking Newspaper app, which is free to download for both Apple and Android users. We also often have need for new volunteers for both reading and backroom duties, requiring a couple of hours per month. More details are available from Malcolm Hewlett on 07770 543 454.
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Martin's in town. I got a dollar and a quarter, and I'm just Randy Clown. But don't let nobody play me cheap. I got 50 cents more than I'm going.

0: This is Papa Roy, and it's time for the news, but I will be back with you straight after. 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
1: After a long day, we like to unwind.
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1: But it's funny how the drink sneaks up on you.
2: Yeah, and the odd glass of an evening becomes the odd two or three glasses most evenings.
1: The trouble is, it sneaks up on your organs too, giving them a hard time. It could lead to lots of nasty things like a stroke, breast cancer or heart disease.
2: Yeah, apparently two large glasses of wine or more a day could make me three times more likely to get mouth cancer.
1: Luckily, we didn't have to give it up. We got a bit sneaky too, like swapping the hard stuff for something softer.
2: Or giving the drink time off a few nights every week.
1: So our poor insides get a nice rest too.
2: Yeah, and we get to take a few inches off the waistline.
1: Hey, easy, Tiger. We still enjoy having a drink, but the drink doesn't enjoy having too much of us anymore. Check your drinking levels and stop the drink sneaking up on you. 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

0: This man has the right to be treated with dignity and respect. This woman has the right to be involved in decisions about her healthcare. This boy has the right to be treated with a professional standard of care by qualified staff. We all have these rights and many others. We also have responsibilities, such as registering with a GP and keeping appointments. Our rights and responsibilities are set out in the new NHS Constitution. 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The NHS Constitution, because the NHS belongs to us all.
1: La pendule fait tic-tac, tic-tic, les oiseaux du lac pic-pac, pic-pic, glou-glou-glou font tous les dindons, et la jolie cloche

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0: Is that what they're saying? Well, did you ever? What a swell party this is.
1: And have you heard the story of a boy, a girl, unrequited love?
0: Sounds like pure soap opera.
1: I may cry.
0: Tune in tomorrow. What a swell party this is. What frails, what frauds.
1: What frauds.
0: What furs, what rocks.
1: They're beautiful.
0: Oh, I've never seen such gaiety.
1: Neither have I.
0: It's all just too risque, really.
1: This French champagne.
0: Domestic.
1: So good for the brain.
2: That's what I was going to say.
0: You know, you're a brilliant fellow.
2: Why, thank you.
0: Pick up, Jack. But please don't eat that glass, my friend. Have you heard about dear Blanche? Got run down by an avalanche.
2: No.
0: Oh, don't worry. She's a game girl, you know. Got up and finished fourth.
2: The kid's got guts.
0: Having a nice time? Grab a line.
1: Have you heard the Mimsy star?
0: What now?
1: She got pinched in the Astor Bar.
0: Just again, eh?
1: She was stoned.
0: Well, did you ever?
1: Never.
0: What a swell party this is. Hey, check out that.
2: That's a lovely dress. Do you think I could talk her out of it?
1: It's great.
0: Ah, it's great.
1: So grand.
0: So grand.
1: This wonderland.

0: one more time.
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2: Protection against measles, mumps, rubella and varicella, the latter more commonly known as chickenpox, has been combined into a single vaccination known as MMRV. It's offered on the NHS to all children from 1 year old in two doses at 12 months and 18 months of age. Far from being simple childhood illnesses, they can have serious and life-changing consequences such as blindness, seizures, hearing loss and even death. The vaccination can also save sick days from school and nursery, sparing parents from having to miss work. And it can help to build the national community immunity protection for all ages. For further information about the MMRV vaccination, go to the NHS website or NHS app. This information applies to those living in England only. People living elsewhere in the UK should go to the relevant devolved administration website.

and then he'd lightly touch down. Told me of the times he worked with minstrel shows, traveling throughout the South. Spoke with tears of 15 years, how his dog and he

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1: Thank you for listening to Papa Roy, and you've been popping with Papa on Middowns Radio. 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

Hello and welcome to the sound of the 90s on Midlands Radio. This was the decade that saw East and West Germany reunited after the collapse of the Soviet Union and the Channel Tunnel between Britain and France opened. The internet took off and we saw the first smartphones and satellite TV. It was a decade of boy bands, girl power and British rock rivalries, matched by the arrival of the grunge rock from America. Join me, John Boy Cook, for the next hour with the best of the sound of the 90s here on Midlands Radio.

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2: Integrated care systems are partnerships of organisations that come together to plan and deliver joined-up health and care services and to improve the lives of people who live and work in their area. Sussex Health and Care supports the 1.7 million people in Sussex, including the people of Mid-Sussex, and is made up of health and care organisations right across Sussex. It is responsible for looking after and delivering all the health and care services in the area it covers. The four partners in Sussex Health and Care are NHS Sussex, East and West Sussex County Councils, and Brighton Hove Council. Sussex Health and Care includes all seven NHS hospital, community and ambulance trusts, plus all primary care practices in Sussex. This includes the University Hospital Sussex NHS Foundation Trust and the Princess Royal Hospital here in Haggerston. A wide range of other voluntary, community and social enterprise partners are also involved in providing health and care services in the county and are part of the integrated system. For further information, go to the Sussex Health and Care

0: 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This is the sound of the 90s. And this is John Boy Cook. Time for another classic track.
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0: Well, that's it from me. Thank you for listening. This has been The Sounds of the 90s with me, John Boy Cook. Coming up next, the news on the hour. Stay with us here on Middowns Radio for the best of music and chat.
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4: Top stories this hour. A major trial is getting underway in California over claims that Meta deliberately engineered its Facebook and Instagram platforms to be addictive to children. Four American states are seeking billions of US dollars from the tech giant, which insists it's committed to supporting young people. Mary Rhodey's 15-year-old son Riley killed himself after being targeted by a scammer on Facebook Messenger.
5: This criminal was allowed to find him, lure him, and trick him. For years, I've watched lobbying win over legislation. It's still cheaper to buy off politicians than to build safety into these platforms.
4: Tributes being paid to a British couple who've been killed in a helicopter crash on honeymoon in Greece. Alex Cromie, Marie Ebert and their pilot all died when the aircraft came down after takeoff on the island of Sifnos and caught fire. The UK government insists it'll stand by Kyiv after Moscow warned of consequences over British drones being used in Ukrainian strikes deep inside Russia. Andy Burnham says Britain and Ukraine aren't just fair-weather friends. Former Army Captain Patrick Bury explains how Russia could respond.
6: We'll see the continuation, I would have thought, of sabotage, arson operations. Targeting British ships is another one. Cyber attacks, as we've seen. Logistics, as we've seen. And further influence operations, which are happening all the time. So there may well be some surprises in there, but so far there's a playbook.
4: A fatal outbreak of salmonella could be linked to imported eggs. One person's died in the UK and more than 200 have been infected. Strikes by more than 1,500 bus drivers in protest about working in hot weather conditions has been postponed. Members of Unite Working for Arriva North London walked out on Friday and again today. And in sports, the former Arsenal captain Patrick Vieira has been appointed the new head coach of Senegal. The French World Cup winner, who was born in the African nation, has been out of work since leaving Italian side Genoa last November. From Sky News, I'm Charlie Maggs.
7: Charlie, thank you.
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7: 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I all been busy through the summer, I'm sure you have. I've seen a lot of you around in Princess Royal Hospital or anywhere in the locals. I'd like to give you a big round of applause, even though it's very hard this time of summer and through this hot weather, we do not enjoy it. Boo, don't we? But it is getting very cooler this week and the chance of slight of rain like we have this morning. Hopefully we'll have more of that later on this week. So to help you all to get into joy as it is the end of the day of the hard work, here's a little Snow White and the Seven Dwarves classic songs. Ha!

Wow, what a way to start out. That was a live-action version from last year of Snow White and Seven Dwarfs. I'm sure you all remember all those Seven Dwarfs' names. They are Dark, Bashful, Happy, Sneezy, Sleepy, Grumpy, Dopey. Have I got all it right? I lost count. I'm sure I got it right. That was the Disney's classics, Hi-Ho, Off to Home for Work We Go. If you don't know me, I'm Ellen Simons. I'm one of Middell's Radio volunteer hosts that do a show every Tuesday evenings from 6 to 8 p.m. and Wednesday from 11 a.m. to 1 p.m. Playing mixed genre music and plenty of updates. And please excuse my language because I've got a developmental language disorder. And please forgive me how I'm talking during the show. Well, without further ado, let's play for this one. It's Jin Wigmore.

Thin Lizzy, boys are back in town, back in 1976. As I said to you, this month we're going to be playing for the fabulous 70s. The time when they named the genre disco, back then in some disco dance move called Disco Duck, plus wear high heel boots, and we're going to play for you for celebrating 50 years of the 70s songs back in 1976. So if you've got any song requests back in 1976, or do share your story back in 76, I would love to hear all about such an amazing story from it. It's coming to 8:15. This is Ellen Simons on Middays Radio for a lovely Tuesday evening. It's time for Toby Lee, Count On Me.

0: sound beside you on Middowns Radio. I have a big question for you people. I mean, we all never notice till we do. How many times do you blink a day? I mean, I'm sure you heard this question before for someone. I mean, we always know that it's like over 1,000 blink a day or more than a million. I don't know. It's something curious to ask about. So how many times do we blink our eyes per day? I'll let you all decide that. It's just a little curious questions to say. I really call for that. It's time for C.W. McCall Convo or something. I'm sorry, I'm trying to get over the words what it says here. Enjoy.
1: Breaker 19, this here's a rubber duck. You got a copy on me, pig fan? Come on.

0: for sure. By golly, it's clean clear to Flagtown. Come on. Yeah, it's a big 10-4 there, Big Benny. Yeah, we definitely got the front door, good buddy. Mercy sakes alive, looks like we've got us a convoy.
1: It was the dark of the moon on the 6th of June in a Kenworth pulling logs. Cab over Pete with a reefer on and a Jimmy hauling hogs. We is heading for Bear on I-10 about a mile out of Shaky Town. I says, Pigpen, this here's a rubber duck, and I'm about to put the

0: Now, you want to back off them hogs? 10-4, about 5 miles or so. 10, roger, them hogs is getting intense up here.
1: By the time we got into Tulsa Town, we had 85 trucks in all. But they's a roadblock up on the Cloverleaf, and them bears was wall to wall. Yeah, them Smokies as thick as bugs on a bumper. They even had a bear in the air. I says, calling all trucks, this here's the duck. We about to go.

0: a 10-9 on that Big Ben? Negatory, Big Ben. You're still too close. Yeah, them hulk is starting to close up my sinuses. Mercy sakes, you better back off another 10.
1: Well, we rolled up Interstate 44 like a rocket sled on rails. We tore up all of our swindle sheets and left them setting on the scales. By the time we hit that shy town, them bears was getting smart. They'd brought up some reinforcements from the Illinois National Guard. There's armored cars and tanks and jeeps and rigs of every size. Yeah, them chicken coops was full of bears, and choppers filled the skies. Well, we shot the line, we went for broke, with 1,000 screaming trucks and 11 long-haired friends of Jesus in a chartreuse microbus.
0: Here, rubber duck to Sodbuster. Come on there, you have 10-4, Sodbuster. Listen, you want to put that microbus in behind that suicide jockey? Yeah, he's hauling dynamite. He needs all the help he can get.
1: Well, we laid a strip for the Jersey Shore and prepared to cross the line. I could see the bridge was lined with bears, but it didn't have a doggone dime. I says, Pigpen, this here's a rubber duck. We just ain't a gonna pay no toll. So we crashed the gate doing 98. I says, let

0: Omaha. Well, they ought to know what to do with them hogs out there for sure. Well, mercy.
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out the bass, baby. Megan Trainor, Middles Radio, all about that bass, baby. Knowing that we're nearly coming to the end of August, I mean, I'm sure you have a very long, fabulous holidays, and knowing what things been happening around in our areas, starting to pick blackberries already. I mean, it's a bit early, isn't it? We're supposed to be picking blackberries by the end of August or the beginning of September. I guess the climate has very changed too. Also seeing the cornfields are growing too. So the farmers out there, you're doing a very good job to keep the farmers and the corn growing for our health of eating too. Okay, it's time to play Madonna, everyone's favorite pop princess who wants to be like her, sing like her, and anything about her. It's like a French word I'm trying to work out. It's the Alves. It's la bonita or bon appetit. Enjoy.

Olivia Rodrigo and her stupid songs on Midnight's Radio. Seen on the shops already put the Awesome Seasons, some clothing and Halloween decoration. It's a bit early for that. I mean, we all like to get things ready prepared for the upcoming favourite holidays such as Halloween, Guy Fawkes Night of Fireworks, Bonfire Night and, of course, Christmas. And we'll not talk about that because I'm sure we're already counting down already for our favourite holidays. But first on the next on the list is Halloween. And speaking of Halloween, playing it right now is Stevie Wonder's greatest hit, Superstitions. When I first heard that song, it didn't sound like a part of the creepy Halloween or something like that. But hearing some of the lyrics and some of the tunes coming in, we get used to it. It may sound like it's part of the Halloween tune. Enjoy!

Elvis Twin, or Elvis Costello, or Middaz Radio, I Can't Stand and Stand Up Balling Duo, or something like that. It's coming to 20 minutes to 7. We've got plenty of more songs to play for you before the 7 o'clock news. Are you all busy this Friday evening event? Well, why not head down to Horsham at the Carfax Bandstand, where every evening they do the entertainment. And this week, on this Friday, on August 21st, is Queen's Fit theme. So no, Brian May or Roger Taylor won't be there playing you live. It'll be the people who looks like them and sound like them, and they get to meet the actual lookalike Freddie Mercury too. So if you're not busy this Friday, the August 21st, please join Horsham at Carfax Bandstand for the special event, evening events of Queen. And to play you a special treat is one of the greatest hits that celebrating 50 years last year. It is Bohemian Rhapsody.

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of summer without the sun. It is party time through this summertime. It's the first time to hear that song too. It's Roger Taylor along with the choir. Sunshine. On Middaz Radio. Just a couple more minutes till the coming to 7 o'clock news. We're gonna play this song before the time. And please do not go anywhere. I'll be here for more music and entertainment on Middaz Radio. This is Palma Faith, where she was part of the Traitors last year and got disqualified from the game for thinking she's the traitor. She's fully faithful. Only Loves Can Hurt Like This. That's one way to sing for that during the Traitors. And I'm sure we all cannot wait to see the new series of Celebrities Traitors with Claudia Wickerman this very next season. Just keep calm and keep hopes alive.

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0: The top stories this hour. Meta has gone on trial in the US, accused of deliberately making Facebook and Instagram addictive to children. Four states are seeking billions of dollars in damages over alleged harm to young people. Meta denies that, saying it's proud of its record of protecting teenagers. Laurie Schultz lost her teenage daughter Anna Lee to suicide, and today read one of her final journal entries outside the court in California.
1: I was sitting on my bathroom floor telling myself how much I hate myself. I look at other girls' profiles and it makes me feel worse. Nobody will love somebody as ugly and as broken as me.
0: Investigations underway into the cause of a fatal helicopter crash in Greece, which killed a British couple and their pilot. It came down on the island of Sifnos last night. Andy Burnham says the UK won't be put off supporting Ukraine in its war with Russia. It's after Moscow threatened Britain with consequences for its drones being used to strike deep inside Russian territory. Meanwhile, the Prime Minister insists he's not embarrassed about his exchange of messages with someone impersonating Donald Trump's chief of staff. Mr. Burnham was in contact with an unknown individual pretending to be Susie Wiles, but became suspicious after several messages and reported it. He says it was handled in the right way.
2: All politicians are, you know, receiving these pressures and these challenges, but I did everything right. There was a minimal exchange of information of zero consequence, and it was quickly reported.
0: Oil prices have risen again as Donald Trump says there are no peace talks taking place with Iran and none planned. The US president says the Strait of Hormuz is open now and a blockade of Iranian ports continues. And Rodri's completed his move from Manchester City to Barcelona in a deal worth more than £65 million. The Spain midfielder signed a four-year contract after helping his country win the World Cup and being named player of the tournament last month. City were keen to keep the 30-year-old, but he wanted to continue his career in Spain. From Sky News, I'm Charlie.
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4: And for this week's weather, there's a bit of cloudiness and we'll hopefully have a chance of wet weather tomorrow up to 23 degrees, and the rest of the week we might have a chance of 100% or 50-50 of the chance of cloudiness and a little mixture of the showering down to the 20 degrees, so we might have a chance of luck that this may be over for a heat wave in the UK, ladies and gentlemen. That's the weather report on Middowns Radio.
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4: 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Well, we're hoping we do get a bit of a chance of wet weather because I'm planning to dance right outside of my garden to dance through the wet weather, just like singing in the rain. A little help with that to dance through that, it is Lady Gaga and Ariana Grande, Rain On Me.

Rain, rain, please come to us again. Please come to save from the summertime. And that was Lady Gaga and her best friend Ariana Grande, Rain on Me, celebrating 6 years of that song released and made the greatest hits of all times. Alright, it's time to say happy birthday to the celebrities. And of course, it's your birthday today. Happy birthday! We've got one on the list so far. He's a good actor, American actor. I'm sure you all know him from the movies such as Ice Age, the first Spider-Man, and one of the Speed 2 sequels is Dennis Leary. He is 69 today. Happy birthday, Dennis. So best known as the voice of Diego from the Ice Age. And in case you all didn't know, that another Ice Age movie, number 6, is coming next year. It's just non-stop, that movie, doesn't it? I wonder what adventures they have this time with the gang as Manny, Sid, and Diego, and their friend. And of course, the squirrel who caused all those troubles, Scratch, is back too. So to celebrate his birthday is from the Ice Age 4, the Pirates time, the Wanted song was in it too. It's called Chasing the Sun, as we all been chasing the sun all summer long for dry weather.

Haircut 100, come back to me on Middowns Radio. We are starting to count down for the Bank Holiday Monday, which is next 2 weeks. I'm sure you all workers are looking forward to that. If you're still working, like I said before in the beginning, give you high hopes for the high hope for home to work we go, as in we're already coming to nearly quarter past nine on Tuesday evening. Still to come, I'm going to play Rod Stewart's greatest hit along with Bonnie M. But first is Tina Charles' number one hit songs, I Love to Them.

0: are Rod Stewart. Tonight's the night on Middowts Radio. Hoping you had a great holidays, people. Were you staying in the one of the hotels where you must get up super early and pick the best sun beds with your stuff and to spend sunny days near the pool? You know, that happens to me last year. I was staying at the nice hotel and I had to get up like 7 in the morning to grab a best sun bed for with the towels where we're going to sit for today before breakfast. I'm sure, have you all been doing that the same thing? I mean, what is that? It's all part of the new type of generation or something like that. Please do share your story about it because I'd like to hear more of it. Right now, it is Daddy's Cool, Bonnie M.
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Hello, Henderson and Alex Warren carry you home on Middays Radio. I was telling you, Alex Warren's everywhere at the moment. Could he be this new generation like Elvis Presley, Michael Jackson, or one of the greatest solo male artists of this century? It's coming to 25 minutes past 7. It's Tuesday evening. It's dinner time. I hope you all can hear me. That I'm playing you the special one. It is Elton John's greatest hit song, Don't Go Breaking My Heart, with Kiki Dee Dee.

0: That's a good tune. Bella, my brothers, let your love flow on Middell's Radio. Still got a couple of more songs to play for you as we're halfway through for the show on Tuesday evening. And are there any young people out there going to university this year? Anyone? Can I hear a shout out? Oh, I barely hear you right now, but I like to say, you know what's the best way to get things before moving to university? It's Dunelm. Yes, it's one of the great places to buy these things whenever you're moving to a new chapter for moving out for your families or friends for a new start of your new level of things at university. It has everything and anything that you can have for the part of your new life. It's like moving to a new house or something. But I wish all the best of luck for you, for any of you who have chosen to go to university this year, for the best of the future. Okay, it's time for James Brown's greatest hits. Get up off of that thing.
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broadcasting to visitors, staff and patients in the Princess Royal Hospital Haywards Heath and in the community. 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

Yes, Glenn, don't be so hard on yourself. One way to say that it's a big day this Thursday, get your GCSE results day. And that's just it. On that day, you'll be waking up realizing you're about to find out what's your best score of hoping for your future. Feeling exciting? Nervous? Overwhelming? Anything? Well, don't be. I mean, that's the best way to telling that you are learning so great. And you hope that I'm hoping to give you a cheer that you're doing a great job of doing a great exam. So I'm sure you're going to score a big score for your best future. And the way to keep you optimistic and feel positive is a song called Shine by Ricky Fenay.

How could we ever forget our greatest pop king of all time in history, Michael Jackson? Remember the time on Middaus Radio. It's coming to nearly 10 minutes to 8. We've got plenty of more songs to play for you before I call it a night, like this one. Gonna play the DreamWorks movie of the sequel Trolls World Tour, Don't Slag, with Justin Timberlake and Anderson .Paak.

our favourite Harry Styles was performing this summer just a couple of months ago. That is great songs, Watermelon Sugar on Mindell's Radio. One way to nearly end of the show. And I wonder what next step he's got planned for the next year's show. It is coming near the end of the show, ladies and gentlemen. I'd like to say thank you for listening. I'm going to play for this one. Like I always say the best of us. It is Brotherhoods of Man, celebrating 50 years on one of their greatest Eurovision songs, Save All Your Kisses, a way to the end of the show and to celebrate 50 years of this song to remember. Thank you for listening. Hope to see you all very soon. Join me tomorrow morning at 11 a.m. for more music and entertainment. Paul B will take it over after the news. Till then, sorry. Have a good week, stay safe, and I'll see you real soon.

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13: The top stories this hour. Meta's facing a potential $1 trillion lawsuit in the US over allegations its sites are deliberately addictive to children. Founder Mark Zuckerberg is due to give evidence in a trial brought by four American states. Meta denies the accusation, saying it's proud of the safeguards on Facebook and Instagram. Isabel Asher Hamilton is the UK tech editor at Politico.
14: These attorneys general, they're really going for the throat. They could potentially go for hundreds of billions of dollars in damages, and they might want to try and force some proper, like, ground-up business changes at Meta in terms of what features it can offer to children.
13: An investigation underway into what caused a private helicopter to crash on a Greek island, killing a British couple on honeymoon. The pilots also died when the aircraft came down shortly after takeoff. The Prime Minister says the UK will be there in Ukraine's hour of need. Moscow is warned of consequences, with British drones reportedly being used to help Kyiv strike deep inside Russia. Premier League Chief Executive Richard Masters believes FIFA pressed the self-destruct button with Gianni Infantino's controversial World Cup investment plans. The proposal to sell a stake in a new company controlling the commercial and ticketing rights to FIFA competitions was eventually abandoned after fierce opposition. Masters has backed the FA's decision to withdraw support for the president and says football now needs a leader capable of uniting the game.
15: We obviously support the FA's position on Gianni, which is withdraw their support for him. And I think that's the right decision. We support it.
16: So you believe there should be a new FIFA president?
15: Yeah, I do. And world football needs a strong FIFA making good, strong decisions. And I think this was a significant own goal.
13: More of us have been eating picky bits for dinner during the summer's heatwave. Data from World Panel shows shopping baskets in July contained more chilled picnic and finger food. And Madonna's a top contender at this year's MTV Video Music Awards. She has 11 nominations in categories including Artist and Song of the Year.
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Hi, this is The Sounds of the 60s on Middowns Radio with Paul B. The decade started with Elvis coming out of the army and ended up with his triumphant comeback concert. It saw the rise of the Merseysound and later the Summer of Love and Woodstock. It saw the British invasion of the American charts led by the Beatles and the Rolling Stones, matched by homegrown talent led by the Beach Boys and Bob Dylan. It was a decade of swinging London, Twiggy and Mary Quant. It was the era of the miniskirt and the minicar. So join me, Paul B, as we journey through the best of the sounds of the 60s here on Middowns Radio.

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1: 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It also provides a range of specialist services across South East England. 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The partnership aims to improve people's lives by providing high quality care and the best possible experience of its services. It provides services in a wide range of places, including hospital, community clinics, people's homes and GP practices. This includes Chalk Hill, based on the Princess Royal Hospital site in Mid-Sussex, that treats children and young people experiencing emotional difficulties, mental health problems and eating disorders. For further information about the services the Trust provides and where it provides them, go to the Sussex Partnership website.
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0: Washing your hands frequently throughout the day is good practice at any time. You should wash your hands using soap and water or hand sanitizer, in particular when you get to work or arrive home, after going to the toilet and before you eat or handle food. You should wash your hands thoroughly for at least 20 seconds, about the length of this infomercial. 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This is the Sounds of the 60s, and this is Paul B. Time for another classic track.
1: 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Good.

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0: This is my dad. He'd started to forget things. It couldn't just have been old age. I tried to ignore the signs, but it was getting worse. I was afraid I was losing him. I was worried about bringing it up, but he agreed to see the doctor. He was diagnosed with the early stages of dementia. Spotting the signs early meant we could get the right treatment and support, and I'd have the dad I know and love for a little longer. If you're worried about someone's memory, talk to them about visiting their doctor.
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that's about it from me for now. Thank you for listening. This has been Sound of the 60s with Paul B. Coming up next, the news on the hour. 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

0: Broadcasting from the Princess Royal Hospital, Haywards Heath, across Mid-Sussex and beyond, this is Mid-Downs Radio. 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
1: The top stories this hour. A major trial's underway in California after claims Meta deliberately engineered its Facebook and Instagram platforms to be addictive to children. Four American states are seeking billions of US dollars from the tech giant, which insists it's committed to supporting young people. Mary Rhodey's 15-year-old son, Riley, killed himself after being targeted by a scammer on Facebook Messenger.
2: This criminal was allowed to find him, lure him, and trick him for years. I've watched lobbying win over legislation. It's still cheaper to buy off politicians than to build safety into these platforms.
1: A huge search operation is taking place for four people reported to be in trouble in the sea at Shoreham in West Sussex. The alarm was raised just before 3 o'clock this afternoon. The Coast Guard, RNLI, helicopters and ambulances were sent to the scene. Our reporter Barnaby Papadopoulos is there.
3: I was told that earlier today the sea was very, very choppy there, the sea bouncing on and off the harbour walls, and there were very strong winds. So it is easy to see how people, if they were in the water, might have got into difficulty, and the water would have been very cold as well.
1: People have been told to stay away from the area. Investigations underway into the cause of a fatal helicopter crash in Greece, which killed a British couple and their pilot. It came down on the island of Sifnos last night. Andy Burnham has reiterated the UK's support for Ukraine after threats from Moscow. The Kremlin says there will be consequences for British-built drones being used by Kyiv for attacks deep inside Russia. The number of job vacancies has hit the lowest level in 5 years. The Office for National Statistics says there are 18,000 fewer roles available than in the same three-month period a year ago. And in sports, Rodri has completed his move from Manchester City to Barcelona in a deal worth more than £65 million. The Spain midfielder has signed a four-year contract. From Sky News, I'm Charlie Banks.
4: 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That's Haywards Heath 44 1350. 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

Hello and welcome to Soul on Soul. Over the next hour, I'll bring you the best of soul music. Tracks from Tamla Motown, Stax, Atlantic, Chess, all those great soul labels. So let's go on into the groove with a classic track.

0: 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A smoke alarm will alert you in seconds if it's got a working battery. 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
1: 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Many visits to the Princess Royals Hospital's Accident and Emergency Department do not result in any treatment. That doesn't mean those people are all in the wrong place. 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Using an alternative to A&E could mean more convenient service, little or no time in waiting room, and treatment by professionals who are experts in common illnesses and injuries, rather than A&E staff who specialise in emergencies. 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

Hello. May I speak to Barbara? Barbara, this is Shirley. You might not know who I am, but the reason I'm calling you is because I was going through my old man's pockets this morning, and I just happened to find your name and number. So woman to woman, I don't think it's being any more than fair than to call you and let you know where I'm coming from. Now, Barbara, I don't know how you're going to take this, but whether you be cool or come out of a bag on me, you see, it really doesn't make any difference. But it's only fair that I let you know that the man you're in love with, he's mine. From the top of his head to the bottom of his feet, the bed he sleeps in, and every piece of food he eats. You see, I make it possible. The clothes on his back, I buy them. The car he drives, I pay the note every month. So I'm telling you these things to let you know how much I love that man. And woman to woman, I

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1: Many residents in Mid-Sussex are concerned about the cost of living crisis facing them and worry about getting food for themselves or their families. 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For further information, go to the Mid-Sussex Voluntary Action website.
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Well, thanks for listening. This has been Soul on Soul with Soul Me. Coming up next on the hour is the news. 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

rabble go out. I'd rather be a shut-in with you. We'll say thanks, but no thanks. We'll forego all the sideshows, 'cause we know they make us so blue. Let the fever and the folly play out. I'd rather be a shut-in with you.

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One month ago today, I was happy as a lark. But now, I go for walks, to the movies, maybe to the park. I have a seat on the same old bench to watch the children play. You know, tomorrow is their future. But for me, just another day. They all gather around me. They seem to know my name. We laugh, tell a few jokes, but it still doesn't ease my pain. I know I can't hide from a memory, though day after day I've tried. I keep saying, she'll be back, but today, again.

mystery to me. The game commences for the usual fee plus expenses.

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0: 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Thank you for listening. This has been Paul Halliday and The Late Session. Coming up soon, the midnight news. But stay with us on Middowns Radio for the night shift, taking you through from midnight to the dawn. 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